0: Yeah, you expect me to play this, man?
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Selassie.

steady rain falling from a sky that has closed in tight against the city. So low, so low, that one could reach up with an umbrella and touch it. A soothing, muffling sound, like a great hand of water falling over the houses. The patter on the roof tiles, the ripple in the gutter ceasing to be noise, becoming a thickening liquefication of

0: Fréquence 7, de source sûre, association loi 1901.
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2: I trust that everyone is enjoying the music. As the title of the album suggests, this was meant for your listening pleasure.

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I can't stop thinking about you, and we can get together, and we can make love, and you know, in the harmony and the unity, it's just you.

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Never.